Every beat reminds us that music is the language of humanity. It heals wounds we can't explain. It lifts spirits we didn't know were broken. It reminds us that together, together, we are unstoppable. Right now I know you feel the energy rise, and every kick drum is a heartbeat.

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0: Can you make me dance like you?
1: No, no, no, no, nobody.
0: Can you make me feel like you?
1: No, no, no, no.

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Looking for the sign between the lines. Looking for the sign from you, oh yeah.

0: That's why you know you should be scared of us, baby.
1: What?
0: You know you wanna sing with us, baby. That's why you know you should be scared of us, baby.
1: What?

those wounds we can't explain. It lifts spirits we didn't know were broken. It reminds us that together, together, we are unstoppable. Right now, I know you feel the energy rise, and every kick drum is a heartbeat.

The music heals. It never ends. Feel the rhythm. Let it flow. We're rising up. We're letting go.